0: I better tell him you're done.
1: You want to go to the movies with me? What? You want to go to the movies with me?
2: I get out here.
3: Coño!

Our girls all over the world. Original man, stuntman, Panya Kies, man. I love how all girls are move them body. And when you move your body, you move it nice and sweet and sexy. All right?